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1: This is literally the only album I've been playing, like, over and over again. This album and Nipsey Hussle and Bina Rideau's album, Prolific. It's actually two, he's on there. Janae and K-Dot's called So Good.

SEO's ultimate source for hip-hop and R&B, 100.3 The Beat. Shout out to Chris. He got a little tiny win because he doesn't have to pay the former housekeeper $13 million anymore. He just got to pay her $9.5 million. So I guess, you know, we're getting somewhere. We also got Drake and Tems on the way.

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1: 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I got Dave and Tim's. Drake's up next. I know you.

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1: Can we talk about, oh girl, this Krista Pike situation, the lady, the prisoner who survived 2 lethal injections? 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
1: $1,000 got your name on it, but you just need to know where to be, who to call, what to enter. I'll tell you in 9 minutes. Got Mariah the Scientist and Nelly Kelly up next. It's Ashley with 2 E's.

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1: Money Long's up next. If you got something you want to get on, hit me A-S-H-L-E-E on air. Keep it live. It's Ashley with 2 E's.

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1: Hey, what's up? It's Ariel with you on this Tuesday morning. Big X the Plug and Aaliyah still headed in your direction. Plus, Halle Berry, what is going on? What do you mean there's a restraining order? You choked your son. It's giving losing Isaiah. We'll talk next.

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1: I used to think about immature things. 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

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Future Kenichiwa keeps that music rolling for our Monday, Tuesday playlist. What's up? It's Ariel. Let's talk Vince Staples, because he was recently in his weekly Apple radio show, and he was talking about how his latest album, Crybaby, like a lot of people online were basically like, it's some stuff I like and some stuff I don't like. And he came in and was like, basically, albums are not supposed to be perfect. Like, the totality of it, not every album. Like, some albums do, you know, get that classic feel to it, which also led me to think about A Different World, which, by the way, got renewed for season two. How people are having conversations about that show, because I think we expected, like, a perfection from that show and for it to give us those nostalgic feels, but, like, this is a totally different show while still being the same show. Does that make sense? Some of the takes ain't hitting.

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It's 100.3 The Beat. The Real One Baby and Tim still headed your way on this Tuesday morning. Is today your birthday? Who's your birthday twin? If you don't know, I'll tell you straight ahead. By the way, speaking of ahead, a chance to win $1,000 comes up later this morning. 9 a.m. that first keyword plays. Make sure you're listening out. 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Try and win.

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0: 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I'm just going to kick off that next set of back-to-back music for our Tuesday morning playlist. What's up? It's Ariel. Happy Tuesday and all that good stuff. Happy birthday, too, to the Libra celebrating a birthday today. Believe it or not, you celebrate a birthday with a great Fannie Lou Hamer. Now, let's say you have no idea who that is. And you know what? That's cool, but I'm going to tell you something. Now, she was really, really big as a grassroots leader for the civil rights movement, okay? Because you had your prolific leaders, your Malcolm X, your Martin Luther King. But when I'm saying, like, in the community, boots on the ground that brought these kind of people in, Fannie Lou Hamer was that girl. Hello? One of her most famous quotes was, "I'm sick and tired of being sick and tired." She was not to be played with. She did a lot of reform work, not just in civil rights, but the civil rights that involved economics, equality, voting rights, and so forth.
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don't know how to dance, but can lean. 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

0: 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It's 100.3 The Beat. But to be headed in your direction on our Tuesday morning playlist. What's up? It's Ariel. Just because you have an opinion does not mean that you are entitled to share it with the rest of us. Let me tell you how I set this up, okay? So I was listening to Vince Staples' Apple Radio show, and he was talking about his album, his last album, Crybaby, and how people online were like, either they hated it or they were just certain things about it they liked, but most of it they could throw away, right? And he's like, a whole album is not supposed to be perfect. Every once in a while, you get a perfect piece of art, and sometimes that just doesn't happen. And I feel like that's also what happened to A Different World. There were some episodes that, or some parts of episodes I didn't like, but overall, as a project, I liked it. The think pieces that came in, like, oh, Candace must have drugged Shaquille, were crazy. However, it has been renewed for season 2. Let's try and keep our opinions to ourselves.
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1: Yeah, Carlo and Drake still headed in your direction on this Tuesday morning. Happy birthday to the Libra celebrating a birthday today. Is that you? 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

0: anything else, fam.
1: That's a good record.
0: I always got playing with big prayer war. I know my words.
1: Thank you, God. All praises due to God, man.
2: Morning, everybody. It's DJ Envy, Jess Hilarious, Charlamagne Tha God. We are the Breakfast Club. Let's get in some front page news. That was Kirk Franklin, Glorilla.
1: That was Holy Low and Hallelujah Woods. Okay, give Holy Low his proper credit.
3: I was listening to gospel this morning. That's what's up.
2: All right. Well, let's start off with some sports. Now, White Sox beat the Guardians last night. They lead that series 2-0. And the Yankees lost to the Rays. The Rays lead that series 2-0. Now, Monday Night Football! Atlanta Falcons beat the Saints 45-24.
4: 45? Any of y'all see the game?
1: No.
2: Nah, I ain't see the game either. What's up, Mimi?
5: Good morning, Envy, Jess, Charlamagne. How y'all doing this morning?
3: Hey, we're...
5: Good morning. 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So we start this morning with President Trump facing backlash over comments he made about Los Angeles and San Diego. So Trump was at a campaign rally last night talking about the rising diesel fuel, gas prices, and because of the war with Iran. He argued that those prices are a small price to pay to keep the country safe. And then he took it a step further. Let's listen.
6: And again, remember, with the war, it's just artificial. 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Let them take out Los Angeles. Let them take out San Diego. 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It's essentially almost over with.
2: What?
5: Well, yep. As you might imagine, California leaders, including Governor Gavin Newsom, they were upset. He called the president deranged and dangerous. And even San Diego's mayor said his city is not collateral damage and not expendable. So right now, also, there is no public evidence that Iran has the ability to launch a missile on either city. But he's getting a lot of pushback for even suggesting that during his campaign speech.
1: There should never be a scenario where the president stands in front of Americans and casually describes, you know, an American city being destroyed by a foreign enemy as a small price to pay. I can't even believe I have to say that on the radio this morning, but here we are.
2: Yeah.
1: All right. And by the way, I don't care, you know, whether that city voted for you. I don't care whether you were joking. Mm-hmm. I don't care whether you're speaking hypothetically. Your job is to protect Americans, period. And I don't even like people who say things, well, he's only saying that because they're Democratic cities. No, the reality is Donald Trump don't care about none of y'all.
2: That's crazy.
1: like Donald Trump.
2: Just take out L.A., San Diego. It's a small price to play. We be all right.
1: Donald Trump don't care about America, period. Okay?
5: Right now. Crazy. I mean, in the middle of this fight over the midterm elections, President Trump is taking on another fight, whether we should still be changing our clocks twice a year. So the end of daylight saving time is less than a month away. Most Americans are scheduled to turn their clocks back 1 hour on November 1st. But Trump wants to stop changing the clocks altogether and keep daylight savings time year round. So the House passed a bill last July with the support of both parties, but it stalled in the Senate. And now Trump is putting pressure on one Republican senator standing in the way. So over the weekend, Trump posted Senator Tom Cotton's personal phone number to social media, telling his millions of followers to call him and demand he support the bill. He was asked about it on his way to board Air Force One. Let's listen to that.
6: We want to get away from this ridiculous way and custom of every twice a year, turning your clocks back, turning your clocks forward, being late for dinner, being late for very important meetings. It's ridiculous. And if you look at the public, they agree. That's a 100% issue. Tom Cotton's holding it up. You know who wants it? The farmers want it. You know who wants it? Sports want it.
3: Yo, he is a clown. Like, for putting the guy's number out there.
5: Put his number right out there.
3: Like, what? That's not how you do it. Like, what?
1: I don't even care about daylight savings time. Like, how is that going to make gas prices come down? How is that going to make the food more affordable and more healthy? How is that going to make healthcare prices, you know, more affordable? I don't care. Just tell me what time it is. I'll set my clock. Like, I'll be okay.
2: The iPhone does it for you.
1: Yeah, the iPhone does it for you automatically. I don't care about daylight savings time.
2: It don't matter.
5: Exactly. And that is the sentiment today. Like, why are we talking about this in the middle of, you know, as we get ready for midterm elections? We're 28 days away, but this is a topic that you're choosing to take on. So Trump says, again, he would rather have, you know, more daylight at the end of the day. Cotton says he would rather have it at the night. I mean, back and forth over this, which makes no sense. But again, for now, unless Congress acts, we will still turn our clocks back on November 1st. So that's where we are, guys.
1: I have a lot of conversations throughout the day with a lot of people, and nobody's ever come up to me talking about daylight savings time.
2: Not at all.
1: And whether we should move the clock back or forward, like, that's never been a thing.
2: How about I don't even think about it? Like I said, the iPhone does it for me, and it just keeps it moving.
3: Whatever.
5: It keeps it moving. All right, y'all. 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Now, coming up at 7, a major media deal is taking a major step today. We're going to talk about how this could reshape Hollywood and what comes next. We'll get to it in the next hour.
2: All right, and everybody else, get it off your chest. 800-585-1051. Call us up right now. It's The Breakfast Club. Good morning.
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1: 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It's a shot.
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10: Traffic in and around the St. Louis Metro looks good as we roll into the 6 a.m. hour for your Tuesday morning commute. There are no reports of any accidents or stalls, nothing like that to slow you down. We do have that late running road work out in the St. Peter's area. It's going to be westbound Interstate 70, only the right lane open at 370. So you're going to hit the brakes right around Cave Springs. It'll be slow going through 370 before it opens up. I'm Tim Gilbert. That's your latest total traffic.
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1: We're still seeing that slowdown westbound Interstate 70 approaching Cave Springs. You're going to hit the brakes, and then it's stop and go all the way past 370. Only the right lane is getting by some late-running road work there. So just expect delays headed west on 70 out there headed towards St. Peter's. The rest of the St. Louis area is still looking good for your Tuesday morning. I'm Tim Gilbert. That's your latest total traffic.
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0: morning, everybody. 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
1: Tim got 5 seconds. What was the point of that? Jesus Christ.
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0: Five seconds. 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
1: LL Cool B.
10: Talk to me.
0: Talk to me.
2: Good morning, guys.
0: Good morning.
1: LL Cool B.
2: Yes. Okay. So let's get into this conversation that Jamie Foxx.

0: saw you earlier this year. You described yourself as being ghetto famous.
1: Yes.
0: What did you mean by that?
1: I mean, in the 90s or early 80s, yeah, we weren't everywhere. People just take it for granted that we were everywhere. Mm-hmm. It was a time, like even in the early 90s, where you would remember a black person with two lines in a movie. Because, you know what I mean? Like, you know, like Damon Wayans as the banana guy in Beverly Hills Cop

0: And you can have Red Lobster at the house, okay? At Walmart right now, yes. Red Lobster, frozen Cheddar Bay biscuits, ready to bake.
1: That's right.
0: Eight in a box, $4.96.
1: Yeah, and then...
2: Have you tried it? Are they good, though?
1: Yeah, they are. They are. My mother-in-law buys that mix, and she makes them, and they're really good. But, yo, he got to pay for

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Yeah, this is for all the fans that waited, the that hated. Oh,

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1: She want the rich one. Pick one. It's a gang of us in here who tryna spend some rents over 200. I got three of these. Once I pay for the baby, you can leave. My

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1: I want to ask you, if Fred Rogers were here today and you could sit down with him and he sat across from you and said, "Hi, Ashley, it's nice to meet you. I'm Fred." I want to know what you would ask him.
2: It wouldn't be one question. I want you to tell me about every person you've ever loved. I think there's so much to learn from listening to people talk about the people who make them feel a certain way.
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1: Hey, now back. Yeah, she back at it. Bring it, bring in the Mac. We up with Angela Yee is on.

Shame, ladies, do your thing. 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Papa, Hooter can't tell you slave again. 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
20: Yeah, traffic is in pretty good shape. It looks like they picked up that road work eastbound 270 between 157 and 159. Traffic moving much better as you head through there. Still seeing a slowdown eastbound 64 between Highway 50 and Highway 158 in the O'Fallon-Shiloh area. That's ongoing road work there. The rest of the St. Louis area looks good for your Tuesday. I'm Tim Gilbert. That's Total Traffic.
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1: 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My name is Joanne Farian. I'm an investigative reporter, and I spent nearly 2 years trying to figure out how a teenager ended up unconscious and unidentified for so long, and how he came to be known only by the name 66 Garage.
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6: 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Yeah, she back at it. 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
1: Yeah, it looks like they're still working with this wreck westbound 6440, just about midway between Mason and Maryville Center. Left lane is blocked, so keep to the right. You'll be able to get by without too much difficulty. And it is backing up traffic as you approach Mason, so watch for a brief delay there. The rest of the St. Louis area is in good shape. They did pick up that road work eastbound on 270 between 157 and 159, so we're moving back at the speed limit there again. I'm Tim Gilbert. That's Total Traffic.
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4: Yeah, it looks like they cleared that wreck from the left lane westbound on I-64 between Mason and Maryville Center. Traffic moving at the speed limit through there once again. No delays. I-70 between 270 and downtown. That'll take you about 15 minutes. 6440 between downtown and 270, about a 12-minute run. And I-55, about 10 minutes between 270, 255 and downtown St. Louis. I'm Tim Gilbert. That's your latest total traffic.
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9: Here's your weather impact forecast from 5 on your side. Temperatures warming through the 60s into the 70s this afternoon. Today's highs will top out in the upper 70s. Tomorrow will be sunny yet again. Warmer, though, with highs in the mid-80s across the region. We'll hold on to those mid-80s through the rest of the work week with sunny skies. This has been meteorologist Lance Blocker.
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15: Here's your weather impact forecast from 5 on your side. Temperatures warming through the 60s into the 70s this afternoon. Today's highs will top out in the upper 70s. Tomorrow will be sunny yet again. Warmer, though, with highs in the mid-80s across the region. We'll hold on to those mid-80s through the rest of the work week with sunny skies. This has been meteorologist Lance Blocker.
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4: Things are pretty quiet on the roadways. We do have a bit of a delay eastbound on 64 between Highway 50 and Greenmount. That's due to road work. They've got the left lane closed. Otherwise, it's in good shape. I'm Joe Sonderman. That's the latest total traffic.
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0: America lost a legend and black icon with the passing of Henry Louis Hank Aaron, the Hall of Fame slugger whose 755 career home runs stood as Major League Baseball's golden mark, died at the age of 86. As one of baseball's greatest stars, Aaron's career spanned over 20 years, and he retired with a host of achievements. He was the National League MVP and World Series champion in 1957, a three-time Gold Glove winner, and 25-time All-Star. His 755 career home runs stood as the Major League record before Barry Bonds broke it in 2007. It was Aaron who broke Babe Ruth's original record of 714 home runs, all while threats were made on his life by fans who did not want to see a black man as baseball's home run king. After retiring as a player, Aaron moved to the front office, eventually becoming senior vice president and assistant to the president of the Atlanta Braves. Off the field, Aaron was a tireless advocate for civil rights. This is Terrence Bibb for the Black Information Network.
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2: Things look pretty good on the roadways. We do have some delays eastbound on 64 from Highway 50 past Green Mount Road. That's due to the road work in the left lane. I'm Joe Sonderman. That's the very latest on the traffic.
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18: The NFL Referees Union deciding to challenge the severity of the suspensions handed out yesterday to a pair of game officials for unprofessional conduct. Baseball has the Braves even at a game, each hosting the Dodgers, and the Brewers looking to close out the Padres with a win in San Diego. Former Dodgers GM Fred Clair, who oversaw the 1988 championship team, has passed away at the age of 91. I'm Frank Aaron.
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0: point through the beat. Home or Relationship Tuesday, because it is Tuesday and my sisters are in the building. Kimmy Cakes.
1: Kimmy in the building.
0: Miss Mel.
2: Good morning, good evening, good afternoon.
0: But anyway, we talking about relationship topics, man. And ladies, I want to ask y'all something right out the gate. Would you date someone who is still living with their ex? I'm going to let Kim take it first.
1: Since I'm dating.
0: Would you date somebody that's still living with their ex?
1: Well, I could not date anybody that's still living with their ex at all.
0: Not under any circumstances.
1: Not under any circumstances.
0: For the kids.
1: No.
0: Just, okay.
1: No. Well, I feel like if something is over, it's over.
2: Mm-hmm.
1: One of y'all need to move on, you know, because if y'all still is under the same roof, you know, something is going on. Come on. She getting out the shower. You know, you
2: still seeing her bucket naked.
1: Yeah, like.
0: Bucket naked. So it's a hell to the no.
1: It's a hell to the no. I'm not going for it.
0: Okay, we're going to get Miss Mel's point of view in a minute. It's 100 point to the beat.
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4: Things are in pretty good shape. There is a slowdown eastbound on 64 from Highway 50 past Greenmount Road. That's due to road construction blocking the left lane. Otherwise, things look pretty good. I'm Joe Sonderman. That's the latest total traffic.
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0: 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This is Drizzy Drake.
1: Yeah, yeah.
0: DJ Khaled.
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0: Relationship Tuesday right here on 100.3 The Beat. Kimmy Cakes, Miss Mel, DJ Cuddy Montana. And I'm asking the ladies, would you date someone who still live with their ex? We got Kimmy Cakes' point of view. Miss Mel, it's time for you to shine.
1: Well, I just have to say that we have to keep in mind the snap is about to get cut off. We won't be able to use those blue cards soon. So we got to do what we got to do out here. We're a community.
2: Oh, okay.
1: So if he's in the basement and he's turned the basement into an apartment, you guys can still co-parent, I'm all for it.
3: Oh, you better.
2: Are you for real?
0: Like, yeah. They got to be on separate floors.
1: Yeah, yeah. You got to be downstairs.
3: How do you know that? Like, if it's 1 o'clock in the morning.
0: No, Mel, she probably been over there. She got to check the living arrangements
1: out. I'm coming over because y'all need some bread.
3: You're not over there every night. But what if the girl doesn't want you there?
1: No, they have to have an agreement already because, you know, a walkout
0: basement.
1: She got to
0: be dating. He got
1: to
0: be dating.
1: Yeah, they're both dating. Listen, we need to be a community of
3: No, America. They're going to say there's rules to this. You can't bring nobody here. I can't bring anybody here.
1: Now, see, you adding stuff. Ain't nobody saying all this.
0: Why is she talking like a politician? We got that rules, America.
1: Listen,
0: like,
1: I think it might work. It might work.
0: Nah, I don't.
1: When they turn the cards back on, I'll let her use my EBT cord.
0: Now, if they in a two-family flat and they got to go in separate doors, maybe, but still.
3: That's still too close for me.
1: Yeah, because they can use that little basement door
3: being
1: to
3: being in the same
1: through.
3: City is too close for me.
0: Wow.
1: Damn.
0: That's why
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6: Eastbound 270 is busy approaching Illinois 203. I think we had some moving road work there a few minutes ago. It looks like it's easing, though. Eastbound 64 is already starting to load up, headed for the Poplar Street Bridge. Of course, the two left lanes are closed due to road work there. 64 westbound starting to build volume, Hampton through McCausland. I'm Joe Sonderman. That's latest tunnel traffic.
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26: overwhelmingly striking down the state's near-total abortion ban.
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24: 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The Show Me State already showed the politicians once that we don't want an abortion ban. Let's show them again. 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
3: Here's your weather impact forecast from 5 on your side. Temperatures warming through the 60s into the 70s this afternoon. Today's highs will top out in the upper 70s. Tomorrow will be sunny yet again. Warmer, though, with highs in the mid-80s across the region. We'll hold on to those mid-80s through the rest of the work week with sunny skies. This has been meteorologist Lance Blocker.
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0: So going through the B Humble Relationship Tuesday, man. Kimmy Cakes, Ms. Mayo, DJ Cuddy Montana, and Mayo.
1: Yeah.
0: What's the next topic we got to tackle today?
1: Okay, real quick. So, you know, we was outside, out in the streets. Oh, and, Lord. Of course, they come up to me because they really think I got good advice. So
2: what about me?
1: Well, when we together, they do ask both of us, though. For real.
2: They don't trust mine.
1: Young
0: mine
1: lady.
0: Either. Mine
1: young,
0: either.
1: And they always like younger. You know what I'm saying? I'm like, oh, okay, I'm auntie. All right. So her boyfriend, the girl's boyfriend, blocked her. So they in an argument.
0: Uh-oh.
1: And she got blocked by the boyfriend. So she wants to know, do we think that that's enough grounds to break up? Like, does that mean that that's breakup energy because he blocked her?
0: Kim, so, the queen of the block.
1: She's the queen of the block.
2: I am the queen of the block. But when I block, I genuinely block because it's out of sight, out of mind. And I'm blocking you. That means you're done. Like, I don't even want to talk to you anymore. Mm. And especially, like, on my phone. If I block you, you're done. But, well, I don't know how I feel about, because I just recently was blocked on social media by somebody.
1: Oh, texting your own message.
0: Yeah.
2: But they didn't block me on their cell phone or like TikTok or Facebook. They only blocked me on like Instagram.
0: They don't want you seeing their posts. Okay.
2: So I didn't know how I felt about it. So I didn't know if I should just keep on talking to them or, you know, but we still been texting. Well, why would you block me on Instagram?
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0: Day, Kimmy Cakes, Miss Mayo, Cuddy Montana, and Mayo, what was the...
1: So, the topic we're tackling is getting blocked, breakup energy. Is that enough to say it's over?
0: Well, first of all, you when you explain the story, I'm going to put my little 2 cents in.
1: Okay.
0: When you explain the story, you said the guy blocked,
1: yeah,
0: right?
1: Blocked the young lady.
0: I never known any guy that blocked anybody.
1: Well, Kim just got blocked.
0: Only from the IG, though.
2: Yeah.
0: But you still got access to his phone number, got phone call, text yeah. message, stuff like that. So technically, I don't consider that a block. It's just he probably was posting something he just didn't want her to see. You know what I'm saying? So technically, I give him a somewhat of a pass, but I don't know no guy that block females.
2: I do.
1: They, for real? They block you from the phone.
0: Like block everything. Like I cut you block, clean off.
2: And I star 6-7. I'm calling.
1: Oh my gosh, star 6-7. Yeah.
2: I'm definitely calling.
0: I do that still work?
2: Yeah.
1: Yeah.
0: I did not know that.
2: Yes, I'm calling.
1: Oh, did she call in the landline? Yes,
0: so,
1: boy.
0: What you gonna
1: well,
0: do?
1: I cut feel them off? Like, no, I ain't cutting them off. If you block me, that's you telling me, pull up. I'm coming over.
0: What?
1: If I get blocked, I'm pulling up.
0: You know
1: two
0: what?
1: Times.
0: You know what? Before just getting to something else, I'm gonna go pay for this because you is crazy. This one's more than to be.
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0: 1G.3 to be home of that Breakfast Club and home of Relationship Tuesday. Kimmy Cakes, Miss Mel, Cuddy Montana. Dating Kimmy Cakes, man. That's what everybody been talking about. Make sure y'all follow Kimmy Cakes on all social media. 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
1: So it's Kimmy Cakes, K-I-M-M-Y-K-A-K-E-S 314. 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And that's with TikTok and Facebook. 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
0: That's what I'm talking about. Coming up in that 5 o'clock hour, man, it's the Beats for the Street mix. 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